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1: Good morning. The Houston government says it's passed new laws to support workers and protect communities as the legislative session wrapped up on Friday. In a release, they say the bills lower the threshold for overtime pay and require tips to go to the workers who earn them. They also add supports for victims of intimate image abuse, target properties tied to serious crime, and allow a rapid shutdown of groups listed as terrorist organizations. Lawmakers will also explore performance-based rules for Nova Scotia Power. Premier Tim Houston says the government is focused on building the province by supporting workers and keeping communities safe. He says people drive the economy and the province is making Nova Scotia a better place to live and work. Officials also report more homes being built faster and more than $63 million gone back to workers under 30 through the skilled trades tax refund. Meanwhile, the NDP says the Houston government has failed to deliver enough results on housing, healthcare, and workers' rights. Opposition leader Claudia Chender says the fall legislative session brought some progress, including measures first proposed by New Democrats. But she says the changes took too long and don't go far enough. Chender points to the government's refusal to lower the overtime threshold from 44 to 40 hours. She also says the province needs stronger rent control, more affordable housing, and a plan to reduce emergency department closures and wait times for care. Some excitement in Bedford Basin on the weekend as a new tourist came to take a look, a huge shark. Crowds gathered on the shore at the north end of the basin around the Bedford Yacht Club to watch a huge basking shark cruise among the boats and docks for a while before heading back out of the harbor. Basking sharks are the second largest fish in the world and feed on plankton. Friends and family are mourning the loss of Jerry Post, a leading voice for accessibility in Nova Scotia. Post died Friday morning at the Victoria General Hospital after a brief battle with cancer. He championed the Nova Scotia Accessibility Act passed in 2017 and served as the province's first accessibility directorate executive director. Those who work with Post say his commitment to making the community more inclusive never wavered. A memorial service will be held in the coming weeks with details to be announced. In sports, Kansas City beat Indianapolis 33-30 in overtime in the NFL Sunday Nighter. Earlier in the day, the Packers beat the Jets 20-17, Dallas topped Washington 37-20, and the Patriots beat the Steelers 20-3. Two more teams punched their ticket to MLB's postseason. Atlanta clinched the NL East with a 4-2 win in Houston that also clinched a wildcard berth for Boston. The Blue Jays beat Texas 7-2 to keep their slim playoff hopes alive, while Arizona beat the Yankees 8-4. Four games in the Maritime Hockey League as Miramichi edged Chaleur 5-4, Edmondson down Amherst 6-1, Summerside beat Grand Falls 7-2, and West Kent doubled up Campbellton 4-2. And in the WNBA, New York hammered Toronto 106-69. Now you're up to date. I'm James Faulkner.
2: Thanks, James. Here's your latest forecast from Environment Canada. Showers ending near noon, then a mix of sun and cloud, about 5 millimeters and a high of 16. Partly cloudy tonight, low of 6, and a mix of sun and cloud tomorrow, and a high of 16. Outsider Studios is 10 degrees at 6:03.
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0: Queen and David Bowie, Under Pressure. On Wave Mornings, it's Mitch and James, 6:10 on your Monday morning. Happy Monday, James.
1: Happy Monday.
0: What's going on this morning?
1: Not under pressure.
0: Not under pressure, no.
1: Kind of easing my way into the week right now.
0: How was the weekend?
1: Busy.
0: Yeah?
1: Down in the city for a couple of days and then just kind of tried to relax yesterday. So
0: there you go.
1: Yeah.
0: Watch any of your Blue Jays over the weekend?
1: frustratingly, yes.
0: Well, they won yesterday, didn't they?
1: Yeah, I didn't see Friday's game.
0: Yeah.
1: And I saw the second half of Saturday's game when Texas blew it wide open and flipped over yesterday. It was 3-2 for Toronto. I was like, oh, hey, they got a lead. Let's see how this lasts. And then they scored like four runs. Like, oh, hey, they did a thing. I said that. I pointed the way. Yeah. I was like, hey, look, they did a thing.
0: But they won, but didn't Vladdy leave the game?
1: With tightness.
0: In his back or
1: tightness,
0: yeah.
1: And Springer out and news that Cease isn't going to his start on Wednesday.
0: That's just, great news all around right there. Yeah, yeah.
1: But, you know, they're only three games out.
0: Only three games.
1: If they win out and get some help, they can totally do this.
0: They got this, man. They got this.
1: No, just honestly, I was kind of hoping for Texas to sweep. Just be like, you know what? It's done. It's just done. Don't have to worry about it.
0: I think it's done anyway.
1: Yeah, but it's like until it's official, it's not official kind of thing.
0: Yeah, I got you.
1: And hey, Trey Savage is coming back. But anyway, it's
0: good times.
1: Just let's just end baseball.
0: Yeah, let's do that. Hockey season's back, baby.
1: You know what? Never mind. Bring baseball back. Continue playing the baseball.
0: Let's just not go there. All right, coming up on the show, it is Monday. New edition of the Monday Morning Mashup.
1: Yes.
0: We'll get to coming up just before 8. We got your morning show notes, Battle of the Dad Jokes, your poll question, and a look at what's trending at 7:10.
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0: Pursuit of Happiness, She's So Young on Wave Mornings is Mitch and James, 622. And yes, a little bit of frost over the weekend, which, I mean, no surprise that it's September and this late in September. And
1: yeah.
0: So much so, yes, the we had to turn the heat on. We had to turn the heat pumps into heat mode there a couple
1: Did
0: days.
1: You?
0: So, yeah. Yourself, what about you?
1: Oh, I turned mine on like 2 weeks ago.
0: Every day?
1: No.
0: Yeah,
1: but like,
0: I did.
1: On overnight.
0: Yes.
1: Put
0: yeah.
1: the thermostat at 18.
0: Yeah.
1: And if it kicks in, it kicks in.
0: Yeah.
1: Right?
0: Yeah.
1: During the day, no, we haven't done that.
0: Yes.
1: But overnight, absolutely. I'm not going to wake, especially the time that, you know, we're waking
0: yeah.
1: up.
0: Yeah.
1: I'm not going to get up and just freezing me arse off at 2 in the morning because I'm too proud to turn on the heat pump.
0: Like, right.
1: I'll take a little bit of heat.
0: Yeah. last Monday, I think I came home from work and it was weird because it wasn't that cold when I left, and mm-hmm. it must have just cooled off enough that morning
1: right.
0: that the house had, I got home and there was a chill in the house. I was just like, no, I'm not doing this. I told my wife, she's like, you put the heat on? I was like, yes. I turned it off later in the day,
1: right.
0: but, yeah, no, it was on over the weekend, just overnight. Like
1: at
0: exactly. this point, at least you can just, right now we're still at that point where you can just crack it on overnight and then turn it off during the day.
1: Yeah, it's great.
0: Type of thing. But, yeah, you know, that's, I always hate that feeling. It's not that I'm too proud. It's just that I'm like, here we go.
1: See, but like, you know, yesterday it was like 15 degrees with the sun out.
0: Yes.
1: Super comfortable. Got a
0: yep.
1: bunch of stuff done outside.
0: Yes.
1: Like,
0: oh, that's great for being outside
1: yeah.
0: and getting work done. It's just, you know that at some point you're going to be leaving it on all the
1: oh,
0: time.
1: Oh, for sure.
0: 24/7.
1: Yeah.
0: So
1: we'll be there probably in about a month.
0: Yeah. Yeah. So, I just don't want to give Nova Scotia Power any more money. That's
1: Fair.
0: What it comes down to, right?
1: Fair.
0: So you can't argue with that.
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1: Good morning. An indictment has been stayed against a New Brunswick man charged with two counts of second-degree murder following an altercation in Bible Hill nearly 2 years ago. Ronald Albert Canuel of Bathurst was scheduled to go to trial this week in Truro Supreme Court in the deaths of 25-year-old Marcus Michael Denny of Pictou Landing First Nation and 27-year-old Sean Douglas Parsons of Truro. Truro Police Service received information December 19th of 2024 that the victims had attended the Colchester East Hants Health Center with serious injuries from apparent stab wounds. Denny died on December 21st in Upper Onslow, and Parsons died the following day in Truro. Canuel was arrested and charged in January of 2025. Saltwater reports that prosecutor Bill Gorman stayed both charges during a court appearance September 4th, saying the Crown concluded there was no realistic or reasonable prospect of conviction. A Nova Scotia seafood processor is asking the Court of Appeal to force a fishing group to name names in a $10 million lawsuit over alleged illegal lobster. Independent Fisheries Limited and its president, Xiaoming Mark Mao, say they cannot prepare a defense without knowing who was harmed, who supposedly took part, and when. A judge rejected that demand in January, and Mao is now appealing. The Unified Fisheries Conservation Alliance sued in November of 2024, claiming Mao and other companies took part in a scheme to buy and sell illegally caught lobster, hurting stocks in St. Mary's Bay. Mao says his company employs more than 80 people, follows all rules, and denies any wrongdoing. Alliance lawyer Michelle Sampson says the company has used delay tactics and should file a defense. Members of Parliament return to Ottawa today for a busy fall sitting. The federal budget tops the agenda, though Finance Minister François-Philippe Champagne has not set a date. Prime Minister Mark Carney says Ottawa plans to balance the operating budget next year, a year ahead of schedule. The government is promising major economic legislation, including a Building Canada Strong Act to speed project approvals and a bill to lock in the fuel excise tax extension. Six by-elections loom, and Carney heads to the United Nations this week. Police in Halifax are warning the public after two sudden deaths and a third person was hospitalized in serious condition over a 24-hour period last week. The Nova Scotia Medical Examiner Service is conducting autopsies to determine what caused the deaths between Thursday and Friday. If the deaths are drug-related, police warn illicit drugs may contain unknown substances, including fentanyl, which can sharply raise the risk of overdose or death. Anyone seeing someone in distress should call 911 immediately and give naloxone if available. In sports, Kansas City beat Indianapolis 33-30 in overtime in the NFL Sunday Nighter. In the majors, Boston and Atlanta are off to the playoffs. The Braves beat Houston 4-2 to clinch the NL East, which also gave Boston a wildcard spot in the American League. Elsewhere, Toronto beat Texas 7-2 and Arizona beat the Yankees 8-4. In the Nova Scotia Senior Baseball League playoffs, Sydney are up 2-0 in their series with Kentville after wins of 10-0 and 7-6 over the weekend. And four games in the Maritime Hockey League as Miramichi edged Chaleur 5-4, Edmundston downed Amherst 6-1, Summerside beat Grand Falls 7-2, and West Kent doubled up Campbellton 4-2. Now you're up to date. I'm James Faulkner.
2: Thanks, James. Here's your latest forecast from Environment Canada. Showers ending near noon, then a mix of sun and cloud, about 5 millimeters, and a high of 16. Mix of sun and, partly cloudy tonight, low of 6, and a mix of sun and cloud tomorrow, and a high of 16. Outsider Studios, it's 11 at 6:33.
0: 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And I think we nailed it. 100.9, The Wave.
2: Be awfully strange to have a mix of sun and cloud overnight tonight, don't you think, James?
3: Yeah. Yeah.
2: I don't maybe think we want north. That. Well, yeah, maybe up north, yeah.
3: You know. But not here.
2: That will be happening today. Don't worry about that.

0: John Mellencamp, Jack and Diane on Wave Mornings. 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
1: That's what the kids call epic fail.
2: I guess your plan was kind of an epic fail, huh?
3: Well, Mitch, we are off to Australia, where preparations are well underway for the 2032 Summer Olympics. Of course, we'll be in Los Angeles in a couple of years' time. Then they head to Australia, and they're getting ready for rowing and canoeing. There's a couple of sports that are big here in Nova Scotia.
0: Of course.
3: Produce many Olympians and world champions and so on. And the river on which they will do this rowing and canoeing is the Fitzroy River.
0: Yeah.
3: Which is a habitat for crocodiles.
0: Oh, wow.
3: About 500 saltwater crocodiles live in this. Now, it's a very long river. It's a very, very big river.
0: Yes. But still.
3: But still.
0: Littered with crocodiles.
3: Yes. Organizers said that the Fitzroy was capable of delivering a safe, fair, and consistent field of play.
0: Yeah, okay.
3: Yeah. And there was a rower, an Australian rower, who's won medals and so on for the country, who said, you know, if I saw a crocodile, I'd probably row a little faster. So, hey, maybe some world records will be broken.
0: I think there could be some record-breaking rowing events happening at this Olympics.
3: And local authorities are like, well, there's no real way that we can say, you know, like this is crocodile country.
0: Yes.
3: So we can't really guarantee that it's going to be crocodile-free.
0: That is amazing. So
3: now,
0: I guess
3: the river does host like school state championships and local regattas and so on, but still, just
0: if you live, you win.
3: Yep.
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8: 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But here's the thing. I don't want to talk. I became a member of Parliament because I wanted to listen. 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

can't break. It's like 10,000 spoons when all you need is a knife. It's meeting the man of my dreams and then meeting his beautiful wife. And isn't it ironic? Don't you think?

0: Rick James on Wave Mornings, Mitch and James, 651. And once again, a reminder to fact check everything you read on the internet. Apparently, Google mistakenly declared that Billy Joel died on Friday. You see that?
1: I did not.
0: I saw this after the show on Friday morning. I was like, what? So yeah, Google briefly showed a death date on his profile, which sparked a bunch of confusion. And everyone started sending in their condolences online afterwards. And fans quickly learned that the reports were false. With, like, Billy Joel's team had to go and put out a statement to confirm that, yeah, he's alive.
1: Yeah.
0: He's very much alive.
1: Hey,
0: so.
1: Google, you may be right. I may be crazy. I'm still alive.
0: That's good. That's good. Thank I you. Immediately thought of your favorite Monty Python quote when I saw this, James.
2: I'm not dead.
3: He says he's not dead.
4: Yes, he is.
2: I'm not.
3: He isn't?
4: Well, he will be soon. He's very ill.
2: I'm getting better.
3: No, you're not. You'll be stone dead in a moment.
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4: Good morning. The Houston government says it's passed new laws to support workers and protect communities as the legislative session wrapped up on Friday. In a release, they say the bills lower the threshold for overtime pay and require tips to go to the workers who earn them. They also add supports for victims of intimate image abuse, target properties tied to serious crime, and allow a rapid shutdown of groups listed as terrorist organizations. Lawmakers will also explore performance-based rules for Nova Scotia Power. Premier Tim Houston says the government is focused on building the province by supporting workers and keeping communities safe. He says people drive the economy and the province is making Nova Scotia a better place to live and work. Officials also report more homes being built faster and more than $63 million gone back to workers under 30 through the skilled trades tax refund. Meanwhile, the NDP says the Houston government has failed to deliver enough results on housing, healthcare, and workers' rights. Opposition leader Claudia Chender says the fall legislative session brought some progress, including measures first proposed by New Democrats. But she says the changes took too long and don't go far enough. Chender points to the government's refusal to lower the overtime threshold from 44 to 40 hours. She also says the province needs stronger rent control, more affordable housing, and a plan to reduce emergency department closures and wait times for care. Some excitement in Bedford Basin on the weekend as a new tourist came to take a look, a huge shark. Crowds gathered on the shore at the north end of the basin around the Bedford Yacht Club to watch a huge basking shark cruise among the boats and docks for a while before heading back out of the harbor. Basking sharks are the second largest fish in the world and feed on plankton. Friends and family are mourning the loss of Jerry Post, a leading voice for accessibility in Nova Scotia. Post died Friday morning at the Victoria General Hospital after a brief battle with cancer. He championed the Nova Scotia Accessibility Act passed in 2017 and served as the province's first accessibility directorate executive director. Those who work with Post say his commitment to making the community more inclusive never wavered. A memorial service will be held in the coming weeks with details to be announced. In sports, Kansas City beat Indianapolis 33-30 in overtime in the NFL Sunday Nighter. Earlier in the day, the Packers beat the Jets 20-17, Dallas topped Washington 37-20, and the Patriots beat the Steelers 20-3. Two more teams punched their ticket to MLB's postseason. Atlanta clinched the NL East with a 4-2 win in Houston that also clinched a wildcard berth for Boston. The Blue Jays beat Texas 7-2 to keep their slim playoff hopes alive, while Arizona beat the Yankees 8-4. Four games in the Maritime Hockey League as Miramichi edged Chaleur 5-4, Edmondson down Amherst 6-1, Summerside beat Grand Falls 7-2, and West Kent doubled up Campbellton 4-2. And in the WNBA, New York hammered Toronto 106-69. Now you're up to date. I'm James Faulkner.
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7: Here's your latest forecast from Environment Canada. Showers ending near noon, then a mix of sun and cloud this afternoon, about 5 millimeters and a high of 16. Partly cloudy tonight, low of 6, and a mix of sun and cloud tomorrow and a high of 16. Outsider Studios, it's 11 at 7:04.
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0: That's Platinum Blonde standing in the dark on Wave Mornings is Mitts and James, 7-11. And now for a look at what's trending. Basking shark spotted in the Bedford Basin over the weekend. We got more on that in just a moment, but first, last full day of summer, James.
1: Yay, we did it.
0: Fall arrives.
1: We survived.
0: It was like 9 o'clock tomorrow night that the fall arrives. So,
1: yep.
0: And not a bad day. Once this rain clears off, it's going to, you know, clear up to a mix of sun and cloud this afternoon. 16 for a high. And kind of the story for the week by the looks of things.
1: Yeah, we're pretty solidly into fall weather now, though. The risk of frost, the frost warning, actually, that was issued over the weekend. I was like, don't like that.
0: No,
1: don't need
0: like
1: that.
0: Yeah.
1: But it was supposed to go down, I think, to like 2 or 3 overnight, and it was like 12 degrees when I got up. So
0: it did cool off. I was talking with somebody yesterday, and they said when they woke up yesterday morning, and they have a baby at home.
1: Yep.
0: She said it was plus one. That's what their thermostat said inside. So yeah, it was definitely a chilly night there on Saturday night. That's
1: right.
0: For
1: that
0: sure.
1: was Saturday night last night.
0: Yeah.
1: Never mind.
0: All good.
1: Yep.
0: Bearcats, couple wins for them over the weekend, James.
1: Yeah, picked up a victory, of course, Thursday. We already talked about that one over the Crushers and kept their undefeated streak alive with a big win on Friday down at the Fish Tank in Yarmouth. It was a 3-1 win.
0: 3-1. There we go.
1: Couldn't remember off the top of my head.
0: It's
1: I was clicking quickly. And don't have a game until this Sunday. It's going to be a 7 o'clock at the Rec against the Pictou County Weeks Crushers. So another big divisional matchup and see if they can move to 5-0 in the season.
0: Are they anybody else undefeated as of right now? Or are they one of the only ones? If you don't know right off the top, that's okay. I'm throwing you under the bus by asking
1: Valley
0: that question.
1: Haven't lost in regulation.
0: Okay.
1: They have one shootout loss,
0: right?
1: So and right now it's Truro Valley and Amherst kind of atop the division. Summerside picked up their first win of the season yesterday against Grand Falls. They're 1-2, and in the other division, it's just crazy. Of course, I mean at this point in the season, everyone only has like 3 or 4 games.
0: Yeah, exactly.
1: You know. But everyone is either 2, 3, or 4 points in the other division. So everything pretty close there to start off the year. Obviously the Bearcats, big opportunity, put a little space between them and everyone else in the division. And you pick up the points now, you don't have to pick them up later.
0: Absolutely. Great start for the guys.
1: Yep.
0: Yeah, a basking shark was spotted in the Bedford Basin. Was it just the one, or was there two?
1: I think it was just the one.
0: Okay.
1: I saw a photo of one of its fin up out of the water.
0: Yeah,
1: and people were around the yacht club there in Bedford taking a look at it, and assuming that it wandered in looking for food, some plankton, and then just kind of went back out to the Atlantic. So
0: it's funny. I was at that club not this past summer, last year. My wife had an appointment somewhere, so me and my son, we were just killing time, so we pulled up and like, hey, let's go look at some boats at this yacht club. So as soon as I'm like, hey, I recognize that I recognize that dock. But it looked like it was like it almost like it got caught up on like some rocks or something like that. Like it got really close to shore there, but
1: sure,
0: it was just like you just see it like flailing its fins, and anyway, it did seem to kind of make its way back out afterwards.
1: Yes.
0: But a lot of people were around with their phones capturing video. There's the one guy on the dock where I was like, dude, he was like right there, like with his phone, and was like, some things are just not worth really capturing a video for.
1: I mean, he's probably not going to free willy and jump out at you.
0: No, exactly. But, and I think basking sharks, I think, are typically pretty harmless anyway.
1: I think so. And apparently they're the second largest fish.
0: Yeah. I wouldn't want to find out, though.
1: No.
0: Anyway, but pretty cool
1: pretty
0: sight
1: cool.
0: If you didn't see the video going around over the weekend. That's what's trending, 7:14.
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0: That's Rockin' High, Dirty Water on Wave Mornings. It's Mitch, 722, and I stumbled across this quote just a few minutes ago. It says, I didn't see anyone today, so I'm wearing this again tomorrow. And yeah, I'm totally wearing the same hoodie that I wore yesterday. I didn't see James or anyone here at work yesterday. And it's still clean. You know, it's not like I went and spilt something on and I'm wearing it again. If it's still clean, then why not? And I can't be the only one who does this. If you wore something yesterday, but it's still clean, you go ahead and wear it the next day too. So the only one who might judge would be my wife, but I can guarantee she does the exact same thing too. So there we go.
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3: Good morning. An indictment has been stayed against a New Brunswick man charged with two counts of second-degree murder following an altercation in Bible Hill nearly 2 years ago. Ronald Albert Canuel of Bathurst was scheduled to go to trial this week in Truro Supreme Court in the deaths of 25-year-old Marcus Michael Denny of Pictou Landing First Nation and 27-year-old Sean Douglas Parsons of Truro. Truro Police Service received information December 19th of 2024 that the victims had attended the Colchester East Hants Health Center with serious injuries from apparent stab wounds. Denny died on December 21st in Upper Onslow, and Parsons died the following day in Truro. Canuel was arrested and charged in January of 2025. Saltwater reports that prosecutor Bill Gorman stayed both charges during a court appearance September 4th, saying the Crown concluded there was no realistic or reasonable prospect of conviction. A Nova Scotia seafood processor is asking the Court of Appeal to force a fishing group to name names in a $10 million lawsuit over alleged illegal lobster. Independent Fisheries Limited and its president, Xiaoming Mark Mao, say they cannot prepare a defense without knowing who was harmed, who supposedly took part, and when. A judge rejected that demand in January, and Mao is now appealing. The Unified Fisheries Conservation Alliance sued in November of 2024, claiming Mao and other companies took part in a scheme to buy and sell illegally caught lobster, hurting stocks in St. Mary's Bay. Mao says his company employs more than 80 people, follows all rules, and denies any wrongdoing. Alliance lawyer Michelle Sampson says the company has used delay tactics and should file a defense. Members of Parliament return to Ottawa today for a busy fall sitting. The federal budget tops the agenda, though Finance Minister François-Philippe Champagne has not set a date. Prime Minister Mark Carney says Ottawa plans to balance the operating budget next year, a year ahead of schedule. The government is promising major economic legislation, including a Building Canada Strong Act to speed project approvals and a bill to lock in the fuel excise tax extension. Six by-elections loom, and Carney heads to the United Nations this week. Police in Halifax are warning the public after two sudden deaths and a third person was hospitalized in serious condition over a 24-hour period last week. The Nova Scotia Medical Examiner Service is conducting autopsies to determine what caused the deaths between Thursday and Friday. If the deaths are drug-related, police warn illicit drugs may contain unknown substances, including fentanyl, which can sharply raise the risk of overdose or death. Anyone seeing someone in distress should call 911 immediately and give naloxone if available. In sports, Kansas City beat Indianapolis 33-30 in overtime in the NFL Sunday Nighter. In the majors, Boston and Atlanta are off to the playoffs. The Braves beat Houston 4-2 to clinch the NL East, which also gave Boston a wildcard spot in the American League. Elsewhere, Toronto beat Texas 7-2 and Arizona beat the Yankees 8-4. In the Nova Scotia Senior Baseball League playoffs, Sydney are up 2-0 in their series with Kentville after wins of 10-0 and 7-6 over the weekend. And four games in the Maritime Hockey League as Miramichi edged Chaleur 5-4, Edmundston downed Amherst 6-1, Summerside beat Grand Falls 7-2, and West Kent doubled up Campbellton 4-2. Now you're up to date. I'm James Faulkner.
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5: Here's your latest forecast from Environment Canada. Showers ending near noon, then a mix of sun and cloud, and a high of 16. Partly cloudy tonight, low of 6, and a mix of sun and cloud tomorrow, and a high of 16. Outside our studios, it's 11 at 7:33.
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0: Tom Petty and the Heartbreakers on Wave Mornings. It's Mitch and James, 7:39, and our Wave web poll today. We're talking about sick days. This is always fun.
1: Yeah.
0: Should employers be able to ask for a doctor's note each time an employee takes a sick day? It's a yes or no vote. Head to our website, thewavetoro.com. Let us know what you think. Today's web poll, powered by Vogue Optical. Now, in Nova Scotia, New Brunswick, PEI, employers generally cannot require a doctor's note for a single short sick day. Each of the provinces enforces strict absence thresholds before an employer can legally request a medical certificate. No, I mean, I might take one or two sick days a year, if that. Like, I rarely take a sick day. So I'd be like, if I need to go get a doctor's note for that, it's like, come on, really?
1: Yeah. Well, and the thing is, setting aside whether you, you know,

0: be at home recovering. Yeah, they'll just send me all over town to try and get something.
1: Right. Now, maybe if you're somebody that's kind of a repeat offender, and maybe,
0: that's what I mean.
1: Maybe there's quite, I mean, everyone can take sick days for different reasons.
0: Yeah,
1: whether
0: yeah.
1: it's, you know, you're actually sick, maybe it's your mental health or whatever yeah. the reason might be. But there is some people who definitely,
0: yeah.
1: I know people that definitely milk the system.
0: Uh-huh.
1: They're all like, oh yeah, well, I'm gonna take a sick day today.
0: And yeah. just,
1: you can get away with it. But mm-hmm. if you're abusing the system, then maybe that person has like, okay, now you need to start providing yeah. a doctor's note because you're
0: exactly.
1: It's like, that episode of, that 70s show. There was a guy that worked for Red and he was always coming into work late and he was claiming he was late because his dog got hit by a car. He's like, your dog got hit by a car last week. How dumb is that dog? Anyway, let us know what you think. Should employers be able to ask for a doctor's note each time an employee takes a sick day? It's a yes or no vote. TheWayOfTuro.com. Today's web poll powered by Vogue Optical.
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0: Bow to me. Billy Joel on Wave Mornings is still rock and roll to me, and he's still alive despite some reports on Google last Friday where
1: yeah,
0: it was believed that he was dead. He's not.
2: I'm not dead.
3: He says he's not dead.
4: Yes, he is.
2: I'm not.
3: He isn't.
4: Well, he will be soon. He's very ill.
2: I'm getting better.
3: No, you're not. You'll be stone dead in a moment.
1: Exactly.
0: Oh, man. Speaking of being stone dead in a moment, what was going on in Nashville over the weekend?
1: So,
0: some crazy temperatures there at the Titans game over the weekend.
1: Yeah, so triple digits for just a baseline temperature down in Nashville. The Eagles were down playing the Titans yesterday in the NFL, and the turf got so hot that they were actually, like, during water breaks, right? The people come out with the water and give the football player drinks. But they were actually, like, watering down players' cleats because the turf, they mentioned this on the broadcast, the turf hit a temperature of 157 degrees Fahrenheit.
0: That's 69 degrees Celsius.
1: Yes, and depending on what type of turf it is, the melting point of turf is like 175 to 200. Somewhere.
0: Oh, man.
1: It was actually so hot, the turf almost melted as well.
0: That's wild.
1: Yeah.
0: Do we know what the actual temperature was that day in Nashville, or is it more so just to talk about the how hot it was on the actual turf itself?
1: Well, so I thought it was triple digits. I'm trying to find quickly here.
0: 95 degrees. Oh. By 95 by local time kickoff. Yeah.
1: But then 95. Nashville, like, has also had, like, ice storms. Like, the weather there is absolutely wild. But I've never seen that before. You can find video of, like,
0: watering down the cleats.
1: Yeah. So they don't melt.
0: Bizarre stuff.
5: Yeah. Ready, hockey fans. University Hockey is coming to the Rec. On Saturday, September 26th, the UNB Reds battle the St. FX X-Men in a high-energy Atlantic University Sports men's hockey preceason exhibition game at the Rath Eastland Community Center. 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
4: Good morning. The Houston government says it's passed new laws to support workers and protect communities as the legislative session wrapped up on Friday. In a release, they say the bills lower the threshold for overtime pay and require tips to go to the workers who earn them. They also add supports for victims of intimate image abuse, target properties tied to serious crime, and allow a rapid shutdown of groups listed as terrorist organizations. Lawmakers will also explore performance-based rules for Nova Scotia Power. Premier Tim Houston says the government is focused on building the province by supporting workers and keeping communities safe. He says people drive the economy and the province is making Nova Scotia a better place to live and work. Officials also report more homes being built faster and more than $63 million gone back to workers under 30 through the skilled trades tax refund. Meanwhile, the NDP says the Houston government has failed to deliver enough results on housing, healthcare, and workers' rights. Opposition leader Claudia Chender says the fall legislative session brought some progress, including measures first proposed by New Democrats. But she says the changes took too long and don't go far enough. Chender points to the government's refusal to lower the overtime threshold from 44 to 40 hours. She also says the province needs stronger rent control, more affordable housing, and a plan to reduce emergency department closures and wait times for care. Some excitement in Bedford Basin on the weekend as a new tourist came to take a look, a huge shark. Crowds gathered on the shore at the north end of the basin around the Bedford Yacht Club to watch a huge basking shark cruise among the boats and docks for a while before heading back out of the harbor. Basking sharks are the second largest fish in the world and feed on plankton. Friends and family are mourning the loss of Jerry Post, a leading voice for accessibility in Nova Scotia. Post died Friday morning at the Victoria General Hospital after a brief battle with cancer. He championed the Nova Scotia Accessibility Act passed in 2017 and served as the province's first accessibility directorate executive director. Those who work with Post say his commitment to making the community more inclusive never wavered. A memorial service will be held in the coming weeks with details to be announced. In sports, Kansas City beat Indianapolis 33-30 in overtime in the NFL Sunday Nighter. Earlier in the day, the Packers beat the Jets 20-17, Dallas topped Washington 37-20, and the Patriots beat the Steelers 20-3. Two more teams punched their ticket to MLB's postseason. Atlanta clinched the NL East with a 4-2 win in Houston that also clinched a wildcard berth for Boston. The Blue Jays beat Texas 7-2 to keep their slim playoff hopes alive, while Arizona beat the Yankees 8-4. Four games in the Maritime Hockey League as Miramichi edged Chaleur 5-4, Edmondson down Amherst 6-1, Summerside beat Grand Falls 7-2, and West Kent doubled up Campbellton 4-2. And in the WNBA, New York hammered Toronto 106-69. Now you're up to date. I'm James Faulkner.
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7: Here's your latest forecast from Environment Canada. Showers ending near noon, then a mix of sun and cloud, and a high of 16. Partly cloudy tonight, low of 6, and a mix of sun and cloud tomorrow, and a high of 16. Outsider Studios, it's 11 at 8:04.
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0: That's Kim Mitchell on Wave Mornings. Mitch and James, 8:11.
1: Monday, Monday. So good to me.
2: Well, good morning to everyone except Summer. Get out of here. You're done.
0: Last full day.
2: Last call for Summer is today. And fall arrives around 9 o'clock tomorrow night.
0: Boo. Boo to that, I say. But anyway, to each their own. Happy Monday to everyone except whoever thought using a crocodile habitat as the Olympic rowing venue for the 2032 games in Australia was a good idea. So.
2: Yeah, the Fitzroy River, which apparently is home to about 500 saltwater crocodiles. Now, it's a big river.
0: Yeah,
2: and
0: yeah.
2: They have held, like, you know, state and province-wide championships on this river.
0: Yeah.
2: But still, they can't guarantee that the river will be, you know, like 100%
0: you're not going to die.
2: And again, I just love the Australian rowers. Like, well, you know, if I see one, I'll just paddle faster,
0: exactly.
2: I guess.
0: Yeah, a lot of records, I think, will be set at this this upcoming Olympics. So that's just wild stuff.
2: Yeah.
0: Like, that's some crazy stuff right there. So.
2: Yep.
0: But yeah, I guess if you don't die, you win. That's
2: exactly.
0: Essentially how this works. So
2: yes.
0: Survival of the fittest.
2: Some of you may die, but that's a risk I am willing to take. Happy Monday to everyone except the boys of summer, the Blue Jays. Can you just not?
0: Yeah.
2: Just give up. I never hope that they lose. But yesterday I was like, you know, I kind of hope they do because then I won't have to worry about this week.
0: Yeah.
2: Because there are still some dumb and goofy scenarios where they could, they're not going to.
0: Yeah.
2: They're not
0: going to
2: make the playoffs. And if they do, they're going to get bounced in like, well, they'll be swept in the wild card round.
0: Just
2: pack it in.
0: Yeah.
2: Just pack it in and let's worry about next year.
0: Yeah. Move on to next time.
2: Yeah.
0: And finally, happy Monday to everyone who, except whoever reported that Billy Joel was dead. So I don't know if this was somebody with Google, but yes, there was all these reports online that Billy Joel was dead. He's very much alive, and he's good. So don't believe everything you read on the internet there, kids.
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4: MP Alana Hurdle here. 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When you hear a politician start talking, you are ready to tune out. But here's the thing. I don't want to talk. I became a member of Parliament because I wanted to listen. Because you know your problems better than anyone else ever will. So let's cut through all the noise, grab a seat, and work together in 2026.
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0: That's The Cure, Friday I'm in Love on Wave Mornings. It's Mitch and James, 8:22.
1: Ladies and gentlemen, welcome to the main event.
0: All right, here we go. Battle of the Dead jokes. James, what does Jeff Bezos do before he goes to bed?
2: What?
0: Puts his pajamas on.
2: Yeah. Yep.
0: Anyway.
2: Yeah, I won a settlement in court with the zoo, and they paid me in lions. It's not much, but at least I had my pride.
0: Yes, you do.
2: Yeah.
0: You do. James, what weighs more, gallon of water or a gallon of butane? Water. Butane's a lighter fluid.
2: Yeah. Uh-huh.
0: Just use it for lighters.
2: Yeah.
0: Yeah,
2: yeah,
0: they fire. Yeah, yeah, yeah.
2: Yeah,
0: yeah,
2: yeah. Hey, Mitch.
0: What, James?
2: What's the scarecrow's favorite fruit?
0: What?
2: Strawberry.
0: Happy Monday, everyone.
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4: Good morning. An indictment has been stayed against a New Brunswick man charged with two counts of second-degree murder following an altercation in Bible Hill nearly 2 years ago. Ronald Albert Canuel of Bathurst was scheduled to go to trial this week in Truro Supreme Court in the deaths of 25-year-old Marcus Michael Denny of Pictou Landing First Nation and 27-year-old Sean Douglas Parsons of Truro. Truro Police Service received information December 19th of 2024 that the victims had attended the Colchester East Hants Health Center with serious injuries from apparent stab wounds. Denny died on December 21st in Upper Onslow, and Parsons died the following day in Truro. Canuel was arrested and charged in January of 2025. Saltwater reports that prosecutor Bill Gorman stayed both charges during a court appearance September 4th, saying the Crown concluded there was no realistic or reasonable prospect of conviction. A Nova Scotia seafood processor is asking the Court of Appeal to force a fishing group to name names in a $10 million lawsuit over alleged illegal lobster. Independent Fisheries Limited and its president, Xiaoming Mark Mao, say they cannot prepare a defense without knowing who was harmed, who supposedly took part, and when. A judge rejected that demand in January, and Mao is now appealing. The Unified Fisheries Conservation Alliance sued in November of 2024, claiming Mao and other companies took part in a scheme to buy and sell illegally caught lobster, hurting stocks in St. Mary's Bay. Mao says his company employs more than 80 people, follows all rules, and denies any wrongdoing. Alliance lawyer Michelle Sampson says the company has used delay tactics and should file a defense. Members of Parliament return to Ottawa today for a busy fall sitting. The federal budget tops the agenda, though Finance Minister François-Philippe Champagne has not set a date. Prime Minister Mark Carney says Ottawa plans to balance the operating budget next year, a year ahead of schedule. The government is promising major economic legislation, including a Building Canada Strong Act to speed project approvals and a bill to lock in the fuel excise tax extension. Six by-elections loom, and Carney heads to the United Nations this week. Police in Halifax are warning the public after two sudden deaths and a third person was hospitalized in serious condition over a 24-hour period last week. The Nova Scotia Medical Examiner Service is conducting autopsies to determine what caused the deaths between Thursday and Friday. If the deaths are drug-related, police warn illicit drugs may contain unknown substances, including fentanyl, which can sharply raise the risk of overdose or death. Anyone seeing someone in distress should call 911 immediately and give naloxone if available. In sports, Kansas City beat Indianapolis 33-30 in overtime in the NFL Sunday Nighter. In the majors, Boston and Atlanta are off to the playoffs. The Braves beat Houston 4-2 to clinch the NL East, which also gave Boston a wildcard spot in the American League. Elsewhere, Toronto beat Texas 7-2 and Arizona beat the Yankees 8-4. In the Nova Scotia Senior Baseball League playoffs, Sydney are up 2-0 in their series with Kentville after wins of 10-0 and 7-6 over the weekend. And four games in the Maritime Hockey League as Miramichi edged Schiller 5-4, Edmonton downed Amherst 6-1, Summerside beat Grand Falls 7-2, and West Kent doubled up Campbellton 4-2. Now you're up to date. I'm James Faulkner.
5: Thanks, James. Here's your latest forecast from Environment Canada. Showers ending near noon, then a mix of sun and cloud, and a high of 16. Partly cloudy tonight, low of 6, and a mix of sun and cloud tomorrow, and a high of 16. Outsider Studios, it's 11 at 8:34.
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0: takes a sick day. It's a yes or no vote. 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Let us know what you think. 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And that's not required here in the Maritimes. That you have to.
1: Look, you can ask for it, but it'll take me 6 to 8 weeks to get in to see my doctor to get the note, and chances are I'm not going to be sick then. So, you know, if you have a doctor. Yeah. That's the other thing.
0: Well, that's just it. Like, to get it, there's so many loopholes you have to go through to get one that I think that's kind of an impossible ask, really.
1: Let's go to the walk-in clinic where you have to line up 4 hours in advance, and we probably still won't get an appointment because you can't just call and make one.
0: You leave a voicemail, and they'll call you back.
1: But they don't.
0: Sometimes they do. Sometimes they don't. Yeah. Sometimes the voicemail gets full over the weekend, too.
1: So. But, yeah, so, like, I mean... We talked about this earlier. I mean, there's certainly some people that take advantage of sick days.
0: Yeah.
1: There's no question. We all know at least someone that has done that if you haven't yourself.
0: Yeah.
1: But for the most part, people just take time off when they are sick.
0: Yeah.
1: You know?
0: Yep.
1: So
0: don't abuse it. Then we won't have to, you know, worry about something like
1: this.
0: So anyway, let us know. Should employers be able to ask for a doctor's note each time an employee takes a sick day? Yes or no? TheWaveChuro.com.
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4: 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When you hear a politician start talking, you're ready to tune out. But here's the thing. I don't want to talk. 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Because you know your problems better than anyone else ever will. 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

0: Kiss.
1: That's Prince, Kiss, on Wave Mornings. Mitch and James, 8:52. All right, here we go. Your three stars of the show. Third star we'll give to future Olympians at the Australian Olympics in 2032. Specifically the rowers.
2: Yeah, rowing and canoeing.
1: A bit of an obstacle that's going to be coming their way, James.
2: Crocodiles.
1: Yes.
2: Crocodiles, yes. At this river, the Fitzroy River in Australia, home to about 500 saltwater crocodiles. And they hold events on this river all the time. It's a pretty big river, so it's not like, you know, like Lake Bannock and you're throwing crocodiles in there. I mean, I'd watch. Definitely was.
1: Absolutely.
2: So they're like, well, you know, we haven't any problems, but we can't guarantee, you know, there won't be something.
1: Can't guarantee you won't get eaten by a crocodile.
2: Exactly. So. And then there was an Australian Olympian who was like, well, if I see one, I'm going to row faster. I'm like, well, yeah, I would hope so.
1: Well, at least they have lots of time to train, you know, maybe just do a lot of training down in the south, you know, Louisiana and those, you know, New Orleans and those states. And
2: I just keep thinking of
1: the
2: large rowing events with the coxswain, the little guy who's a new person is just like yelling at the rowers.
1: Yeah.
2: Well, just give them like a gun or something in case they're a bat.
1: One hand on the megaphone and then another one with a gun. It's like, all right, if anything comes too close to us.
2: Fly swatter, just knock them on the nose or something. Get too close.
1: Extra points if you get a crocodile? I don't know. What's the Olympic event where they actually like use a gun and shoot something? What am I thinking of? The decathlon or something?
2: Yeah, decathlon.
1: Yeah, just add a gun into that. So, well, biathlon. Biathlon.
2: Winter.
1: There you go.
2: The decathlon's sort of running and jumping.
1: Yes.
2: The biathlon is Norwegian drive-by, actually. Yeah. So it's, I think Rob Williams once called it.
1: You see what I'm getting at?
2: I understand.
1: You can add this now into the rowing. Yeah. So.
2: Anyway.
1: Second star we'll give to a very alive and well Billy Joel. Apparently there was an error on Google on Friday. I didn't see this till after we were done the show Friday. But there was all these reports that Billy Joel had died, but he's fine. He's good.
2: It's fine.
1: He's not dead, contrary to what the internet might say.
3: I'm not dead.
4: He says he's not dead.
5: Yes, he is.
4: I'm not.
3: He isn't?
5: Well, he will be soon. He's very ill.
3: I'm getting better.
4: No, you're not. You'll be stone dead in a moment.
1: Monty Python, anyone?
2: Yes.
1: And first star we'll give to the last full day of summer. Now, tomorrow's still summery until about like 9 o'clock tomorrow night.
2: Something like that.
1: So tomorrow's kind of the first day of fall. But yes, farewell to summer. It's been nice.
2: Bye.
1: That's your three stars. 8:55.
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It's a 90-minute music marathon to start your work day. Pat Benatar on the way after the Northern Pikes. Here's Teenland.

100.9 The Wave, and we'll see it clear up. Mix of sun and cloud, high of 16 for today, and pretty much the same for tomorrow, minus the rain, of course.

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5: Here's really this Environment Canada weather forecast. 5 millimeters of rain today, ending near noon, then a mix of sun and cloud and a high of 16. Partly cloudy tonight and a low of 6, and a mix of sun and cloud tomorrow with a high of 16.
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0: Wave weather.
4: The latest Environment Canada forecast for Truro. A diminishing chance we'll see showers through the afternoon. The high expected 16 with wind picking up out of the north. There's a slight chance of showers early this evening and then again before morning. Overnight low of 6. And a mix of sun and cloud for Tuesday with a high of 16. Sunny and 16 for Wednesday. Sunny and 18 for Thursday.
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5: Latest Environment Canada forecast for Truro. A diminishing chance we'll see showers through the afternoon. The high expected 16, with wind picking up out of the north. There's a slight chance of showers early this evening, and then again before morning, overnight low of 6. And a mix of sun and cloud for Tuesday, with a high of 16. Sunny and 16 for Wednesday, sunny and 18 for Thursday.
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0: Wave weather.
4: The latest Environment Canada forecast for Truro. A diminishing chance we'll see showers through the afternoon. The high expected 16 with wind picking up out of the north. There's a slight chance of showers early this evening and then again before morning. Overnight low of 6. And a mix of sun and cloud for Tuesday with a high of 16. Sunny and 16 for Wednesday. Sunny and 18 for Thursday.
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100.9 The Wave, Diamond Sun from Glass Tiger. A little bit of sun peeking through this afternoon after a wet start to our September the 21st. Last full day of summer. Let's make it a good one. It's Jeff the Afternoon Guy with you today. Paul Janz and John Mellencamp coming up. But first, more than a feeling, 80s, 90s, and more. It's Boston on 100.9 The Wave.

0: 100.9 The Wave. There's John Mellencamp in Small Town. It's Jeff with you this afternoon. Sure hope you had a great weekend. Another great weekend for the Bearcats. Big win on, I think it was on Friday, right? They took on Yarmouth. 3-1 road win there. Not much going on with them. Just a perfect record. 4-0. Man, they are not messing around out of the gate following their championship season last year. And we'll finally get to see them again at the Rec because it's been a little while. This coming weekend, there'll be a Sunday tilt as they take on the Crushers. So they'll go for a 5-0 record there. Go Bearcats, go. A little bit better than the Blue Jays. I don't even know if I want to get into it right now. Maybe a little bit later we'll talk about that. I've got some things to say.
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Innocence from Harlequin. Jeff saying good afternoon. Genie in a bottle. Here's Christina Aguilera. Thanks for tuning in.

0: Tom Cochran and Red Ryder. There's the untouchable one on 100.9 The Wave. Jeff with you this afternoon. Blue Jays certainly haven't been untouchable this season, and what a disaster. What a disastrous weekend for the Blue Jays. I mean, pretty much played themselves right out of it. As a matter of fact, they didn't pretty much play themselves right out of it. They're out of it. It's over, folks. I don't care if there's still a mathematical chance or whatever. They got the big win yesterday, didn't they? Oh, yeah, 7-2, big win to round off the series, which they lost. Typical Blue Jays, this season anyway, getting that victory right when they need it, right? Just in the clutch of time. Big win under pressure. So glad they won yesterday, 7-2. That's really setting them up here for a good playoff push. Oh, wait a minute. They blew it the games before that. Under 500, 77 and 79. They can take that and stuff it you know where because they aren't going anywhere near the playoffs. Oh, well, there's always next year. Was that too harsh? I'm just kind of upset.
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6: The latest Environment Canada forecast for Truro, a diminishing chance we'll see showers through the afternoon. The high expected 16 with wind picking up out of the north. There's a slight chance of showers early this evening and then again before morning, overnight low of 6. And a mix of sun and cloud for Tuesday with a high of 16. Sunny and 16 for Wednesday, sunny and 18 for Thursday.
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0: 100.9 The Wave. There is Alanis Morissette and You Learn. Hey, it's Jeff hanging with you. Learned earlier today that professional competitive eater Joey Chestnut has added another accolade and award to his mantle, the 2026 World Poutine Eating Championship, which was held actually in Toronto over the weekend. And Joey ate 21 and a quarter pounds of poutine in 10 minutes. Now, we know he's the Wayne Gretzky of hot dog eaters, but obviously he's good at the poutine as well. He'd actually hoped to reach the mid-20s, though. That's not his best record. He ate 26 pounds at an event in 2025. So down from 26 to 21, his poutine world record, too, of 28 pounds was set in 2019. He got himself 10 grand for the win. So he's down a bit, still winning championships. But as they say with all great athletes, time waits for no one. And I think things are slowing down for Joey Chestnut. Finally, the freak.
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100.9 The Wave, So Hard from Sass Jordan. It's Jeff with you this afternoon. Some Colin James lined up, classic Fleetwood Mac. But first, back to 1988, an all-star band of all-star bands. The Traveling Wilburys, Handle With Care, 80s, 90s, and more on The Wave.

0: Don't Stop from Fleetwood Mac. It's 100.9 The Wave. It's Jeff with you this afternoon. Have you started with the heat at the old homestead, of course, this being the last official full day of summer as we head into the fall equinox tomorrow night at 9:04 to be exact, by the way. But I like this post from the guys earlier with the checklist before you actually put the heat on. Do you have socks on, long sleeve shirt, underwear, pants? Can you see your breath? If the answer to that is no, there's no heat needed as long as you have those other clothing items on. And then you have to get dressed is the other option if you don't have those clothing items on. But, yeah, it's a thing. Now, I was talking to my wood guy yesterday. That's always serious business, isn't it, when you're arranging the wood guy and his visit. We actually did it earlier last year. We had him at, it was Labor Day weekend. Nothing more fun than piling wood in summer heat, let me tell you. But, yeah, wood guy is on the way, so exciting stuff. You know what else is on the way? Winter. Well, just saying, it's true.
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100.9 on the Wave. There is Toronto and your daddy don't know. Speaking of Toronto, those Blue Jays sucking to end the series, and Leafs not much better, losing not once but twice to my Habs over the weekend. Preseason, I know, but still pretty sweet. Here's Tracy Chapman, Fast Car on the Wave.

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1: There's Great Big C on 100.9 The Wave. When I'm up, can't get down. It's Jeff with you this afternoon. Taking a peek here over at the 100.9 Wave Vogue Optical Web Poll. Interesting question. Certainly with a number of different thoughts on this one. Should employers be able to ask for a doctor's note each time an employee takes a sick day? Now, here in the Maritimes, employers generally cannot require a doctor's note for a single short sick day. Each of these provinces enforces strict absence thresholds. Here in Nova Scotia, New Brunswick, PEI example. And this is before an employer can legally request a medical certificate. However, globally speaking, in countries such as Germany, for an example, they've announced plans to tighten its sick leave rules as part of a broader economic reform package, which is introduced by their government. Now, under the proposed measures, employers would be allowed to require a doctor's certificate from the very first day an employee calls in sick, which is replacing the current system that often permits workers to take up to 3 days of sick leave without medical documentation. Interesting. All right, you can vote over there at thewavetruro.com. Once again, should employers be able to ask for a doctor's note each time an employee takes a sick day? That's powered up by Vogue Optical.
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5: MP Alana Hurdle here. 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When you hear a politician start talking, you are ready to tune out. But here's the thing. I don't want to talk. I became a member of Parliament because I wanted to listen. 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
7: Latest Environment Canada forecast for Truro. A diminishing chance we'll see showers through the afternoon. High expected 16 with wind picking up out of the north. There's a slight chance of showers early this evening and then again before morning. Overnight low of 6. And a mix of sun and cloud for Tuesday with a high of 16. Sunny and 16 for Wednesday. Sunny and 18 for Thursday.
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0: 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There is Corey Hart and In Your Soul. It's Jeff with you this afternoon celebrating National Forest Week, which is a great week to do just that as we kick into the fall equinox. And of course, we're lucky to have forests right here in our backyard. Victoria Park is an example. Great spot to explore and walk and get exercise. And, you know, as they often say, the best remedy for ailments, whether it's cold, flu, depression, or anything else, is that good old fresh air. And we can do just that while taking in the aroma, the smell of the pine and fir and spruce trees and all the great stuff that nature has to offer here in Truro and Colchester County. So get out and enjoy during this National Forest Week.
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Lover Boy, Turn Me Loose. It's 100.9 The Wave. Jeff Healey Band queued up. It's Jeff the Afternoon Guy hanging with you on your Monday. Sure hope you had a great weekend. Thanks for tuning in. 80s, 90s, and more. You can get us over there at thewavechuro.com with a classic from Billy Joel. Big Shot. It's on.

0: Jeff Healy Band, While My Guitar Gently Weeps on 100.9 The Wave. It's Jeff, the afternoon guy, with you on your Monday. Recent survey here indicating that 46% of women say they will not buy a generic brand of this. So that's close to half surveyed, basically saying, look, I don't care how expensive it is. I'm not taking the second-rate kind or, you know, the knockoff kind. It's got to be name brand, basically. 46% of women not going to buy a generic brand of this. What do you think it is? We're going to go to phones.
1: My answer is ketchup.
0: Ketchup? Is that for you personally?
1: Heinz ketchup.
0: Does it have to be Heinz?
1: Yeah, now it does. Because I've tried other brands. They're not as good.
0: Yeah.
1: Heinz, in my opinion, is the best.
0: Okay, so you're a bit of a ketchup snob then.
1: I guess you could say that.
0: I was just teasing you there, Judy. All right, well, thanks for calling in.
1: No problem. Have a great day.
0: You too. Take care.
1: Bye.
0: Bye. All right, yeah. So I think I caught Judy off guard when I called her a ketchup snob. I call my girlfriend a food snob all the time because she's generally somewhat picky on a lot of different things, whereas I'll eat anything. But the official answer, by the way, 46% of women say they will not buy a generic brand of this. It's actually water. So for all those water snobs that, you know, need their Evian brand or whatever, enjoy. It's good old tap water for me. I don't care.
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0: Trooper, there they go, the boys in the bright white sports car. It's on 100.9 The Wave, and who do they think they are with their sports car? That sports car going to be heading into the old garage probably sooner than later, right? This being the last full official day of summer and everything, fall equinox on the way, things cooling down, and before long, we'll be having the white stuff. Should I have said that? Maybe not. Let's just enjoy the beautiful fall colors first before we start, you know, dropping S-bombs and stuff like that. It's not going to snow anytime soon, is it? Is it?
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6: Latest Environment Canada forecast for Truro, partly cloudy skies, slight chance of early evening showers, and again by morning with overnight fog patches at a low of 6. Mix of sun and cloud for Tuesday with a high expected of 16, a brisk north wind through the afternoon. There's clearing sky in the evening Tuesday with fog patches and plus 4, risk of frost. A sunny Wednesday at 16, sunny and 18 Thursday.
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0: 100.9 The Wave, there is Night Ranger and Sister Christian. Jeff checking in this afternoon. Jays, I guess they're playing tonight. Yeah, they're starting a series with Baltimore. Yay, go Jays, go. Like it even means anything, which makes things even more like tough. I remember thinking this last year, and I'm not even like a huge baseball guy, I'm more of a hockey guy, but I can remember just being so down and just like devastated when they lost the World Series to the Dodgers. Because they had so many opportunities, not just in Game 7, but in Game 6. I can remember Guerrero telling Bo Bichette to kind of calm down and relax because all he had to do was get like a single and they'd win the World Series, and of course he didn't. There was a number, I mean, Jeff Hoffman, whatever. I mean, we can replay that, but I can just remember thinking like that's really, really tough because they probably won't make the playoffs next year. And obviously they're not going to be making the playoffs, even though they have some sort of minute mathematical chance to do so. It's not going to happen. And who knows if they'll make it next year or the year after. It's really, really hard. And to get that opportunity to win the World Series and have that many opportunities to do it, not just in Game 7, but in Game 6. All right, that's enough. I'm depressed enough now. We've got April Wine coming up. That'll pick me up. I love April Wine. I like to rock. They're next.
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3: Well, good afternoon. Elections Nova Scotia said it is preparing for the next provincial general vote, whenever it's called, after legislative changes removed fixed election dates. The Chief Electoral Officer, Dorothy Rice, says the 2025-26 year began the readiness cycle for the 43rd election. The province added a new riding, Shettacamp, Margaree's, Pleasant Bay, bringing the total to 56. Amendments also remove the $200 candidate nomination deposit and will let candidates pay publicity costs by personal credit card up to $5,000. Rice says the agency is now also piloting artificial intelligence and a new online political financing reporting system. The Truro Housing Outreach Society helped a record 61 clients find housing this year, more than double last year. The executive director, Stephanie Watson, says the past year has been the toughest in the Society's 12 years, with rising need and heavy staff burnout. In its annual report, the Society says it provided 7,440 bed nights to 74 guests at Haven House and spent about $193,000 on client expenses, including eviction prevention and housing reports. Watson tells Post Media, homelessness carries a stigma, but inside the shelter, there's family, support, and caring. The Mi'kmaq Native Friendship Center in Halifax has received $1 million for palliative and end-of-life care at its new building on Gottingen Street. The J&W Murphy Foundation donated the money, the largest gift the project has ever received. Executive Director Pam Glode DeRoche says the funding validates the community and the importance of ceremony and language and end-of-life care. Health Director Pauline Meter telling CTV the goal is to let Mi'kmaq people die with the dignity they dream for themselves. Construction is expected to finish by the end of July, but the center still needs $4 million more. Kent Building Supplies has joined the Nova Scotia Loyal Program to make local building materials easier to find. The Atlantic Canadian retailer announced the move today at its Dartmouth Crossing store. The program supplies marketing materials so Nova Scotia-made products stand out on shelves. The growth minister, Colton LeBlanc, says buying local has never been more important amid trade uncertainty. He says every dollar spent on provincial products invests in communities, protects jobs, and keeps money at home. Kent operates 12 stores in Nova Scotia that already carry 253 Loyal products from 9 producers. Other major retailers in the program report local product sales are up more than 20%. Nova Scotians are facing tough choices as home heating fuel prices climb about 40% from a year ago. Propane companies say calls started earlier this year and are running triple or quadruple normal levels. George Hill, owner of Ultimate Home Comfort, tells the Herald customers are fed up with oil and almost all who call about converting make the switch. NDP leader Claudia says energy poverty is a crisis, and the province cut heating rebate funding by 70% last year, leaving 64,000 people ineligible. She says Nova Scotia needs to help people afford heat now and get off oil over time. Major U.S. television networks are halting pooled White House coverage. This after the Trump administration barred 3 news organizations from the presidential complex. CNN, MS Now, and Politico have filed a lawsuit, arguing the ban violates the First Amendment and threatens press freedom. In a joint statement, ABC, CBS, CNN, Fox, and NBC say no administration should restrict a news outlet over its reporting. The boycott means no pooled television coverage of the President Donald Trump's trip to New York for the United Nations General Assembly. Trump is defending the ban, accusing news organizations of publishing fake news and posing a national security threat. Many are mourning Jerry Post today, an accessibility champion who helped shape the province's Accessibility Act. The province's Post was a member of the Bill 59 Alliance and helped bring the act to life after it passed in 2017. From 2017 to 2020, he served as the first executive director of the Provincial Accessibility Directorate. Attorney General and Justice Minister Scott Armstrong says Post could plainly tell you what was wrong, make you laugh, and stay until it was fixed. Accessibility Advisory Board Chair Ellen Johnson credits Post with influencing her career and says he saw accessibility as a human right. Post died Friday at the Victoria General Hospital after a brief battle with cancer. A memorial service will be held in the coming weeks with details to be announced. In sports, the major leagues into the final week of the regular season with the Blue Jays 3 games behind Chicago for the final AL wildcard spot in Baltimore. Red Sox and the Yankees get the day off. And the Monday night football game pits the Giants against the Rams. Now you're up to date. I'm Sheldon McLeod.
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2: Wave weather.
3: Latest Environment Canada forecast for Truro, partly cloudy skies, slight chance of early evening showers, and again by morning with overnight fog patches at a low of 6. Mix of sun and cloud for Tuesday with the high expected of 16, a brisk north wind through the afternoon. There's clearing sky in the evening Tuesday with fog patches and plus 4, risk of frost. A sunny Wednesday at 16, sunny and 18 Thursday.
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100.9 The Wave, the all 80s feel good drive home. There is ELO, otherwise known as the Electric Light Orchestra, all over the world back to 1980 from the Xanadu film, which starred Olivia Newton-John. Speaking of films, as far as over the weekend at the box office, a new number one, and that is Resident Evil, broke franchise records, $60 million opening weekend, which far surpassed what they were expecting for that film. So a big one there. And speaking of big ones, more big tunes from the 80s. That's what we're doing. It's the all 80s feel good drive home. Here's Genesis from 1986. The title track from their album Invisible Touch. It's on the wave.

0: Young and Restless from Prism 100.9 The Wave. It's wrapping up the all 80s feel good drive home. Thanks a lot for tuning in. We're at thewavechuro.com. It's Jeff hanging with you as you make your way home on your Monday of the September the 21st, last night of summer. Like for real, it's literally the last night of summer. Partly clouds, could see some showers tonight and a low of 6, and that's definitely fall weather. Might have to put the heat on. Brr.
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0: 100.9 The Wave. There is sky and some kind of wonderful. It's Jeff with you. Hanging out on your Monday of this September the 21st. Want to give a shout out and props to all of those that participated over there at the Truro campus yesterday on Arthur Street for the Terry Fox run. Another very successful one. And there's a great documentary, a new one that's on the go these days. It's been shown already at the Toronto International Film Festival. It includes some new footage never before seen. It's through Elevation Pictures. It's called Run, Terry, Run. Here's a little clip from the official trailer.
1: Every signpost, I'm looking at it and reaching out for that signpost. 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And this is the type of thing I'm thinking of when I'm running.
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4: The first time I saw him run, it was, like, overwhelming, you know, like, wow.
2: No, I'm saying...
0: Yeah, wow, indeed. Run, Terry, Run. As we say, it's been at TIFF. It's shown at the International Film Festival. And by mid-October, most of the rest of the country, from what I understand, will be able to watch it in its entirety. Following the run yesterday for Terry Fox, Run, Terry, Run. And once again, congratulations to everybody that's contributed to the success of this year's Terry Fox Run. 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
10: Latest Environment Canada forecast for Truro, partly cloudy skies, slight chance of early evening showers, and again by morning with overnight fog patches at a low of 6. Mix of sun and cloud for Tuesday with a high expected of 16, a brisk north wind through the afternoon. There's clearing sky in the evening Tuesday with fog patches and plus 4, risk of frost. A sunny Wednesday at 16, sunny and 18 Thursday.
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Wilson Phillips and Hold on 100.9 The Wave. It's Jeff hanging with you. Hold on just a little bit. We got some strange advance coming up. But first, Diana Ross, Upside Down, 80s, 90s, and more on The Wave.

0: 100.9 The Wave, there's Strange Advance, and we run. It's Jeff with you this afternoon into 7 o'clock this evening. Thanks for tuning in, and speaking of thanks, it's actually World Gratitude Day on the September the 21st. Maybe being a Monday or just any other day, you're finding it hard to find things to be appreciative and thankful for. Perhaps this might help.
1: Well, hello there, and welcome to World Gratitude Day. If you're struggling to find something in your life to be grateful for, don't worry. We're here to help. Maybe you're grateful that your spouse finally stopped asking you to lose weight. Not because they've accepted you for who you are, but because they've just given up. Hey, gratitude is gratitude, right? Perhaps you're grateful your toddlers are back in school. Sure, you love them. But now, for 6 glorious hours a day, you don't have to hear those tiny creatures crashing out because they can't find the ketchup that's directly in front of them. You see, there's so many things to be grateful for. Be grateful your parents stopped asking when you're going to get married because they finally accepted that nobody wants you. Or just be grateful you're getting older and every day is one step closer to the best sleep you could ever imagine. The point is, it doesn't matter if you're single, unemployed, broke, overweight, or living with your parents. There's always something to be grateful for. Unless, of course, you're bald.
2: That's funny. I don't find that funny at all.
1: So, happy World Gratitude Day. And remember, gratitude is the best attitude. Because no matter how badly you've screwed up your life, there's always someone out there making you look like a success story.
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Superstitious Feeling from Harlequin, 100.9 The Wave. Cindy Lauper and Tom Cochran on deck. It's Jeff with you through till 7. Thanks so much for tuning in. Sure hope you're having a great one. This is Gloria Gaynor and I Will Survive, 80s, 90s, and more on The Wave.

0: Tom Cochran and Big League along with Red Rider. It's on 100.9 The Wave. Jeff, with you tonight, we've got a guy in North Carolina that's been banned from every Walmart. All of them. All over the world. That's right. Lifetime ban after he was recently arrested while stealing from a Walmart in Locust, North Carolina. His name is Marcel Henderson, by the way. Apologies to any Marcel Hendersons that are listening in. He was caught trying to conceal $1,900 worth of electronics. The merchandise consisted of video games with anti-shoplifting devices removed. Police already had active warrants for Henderson in four prior larceny cases. He's also had five active felony warrants. Yeah, he's got to stay away from Walmart, that guy. So if there's anybody heading up to Wade Road with the name of Marcel Henderson, I'm just telling you, be careful.
1: 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But hurry in. 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

Donna Lewis, I Will Love You Always Forever. It's right here on 100.9 The Wave. It's Jeff with you. 80s, 90s, and more as we go back to 75 with a classic from Elton John. Here's Philadelphia Freedom on The Wave.

0: Jane from Bare Naked Ladies. It's on 100.9 The Wave. It's Jeff hanging with you. Big weekend in the Maritimes for the Bare Naked Ladies. They performed at the Fredericton Harvest Jazz and Blues Festival. It's one of the big headliners there. So folks certainly were in for a great treat with a wonderful live musical performance from one of Canada's finest. Graham Nash was there as well, as far as international performers concerned. He's, of course, most famous for being a member of Crosby, Stills, Nash, and sometimes Crosby, Stills, Nash and Young. But Harvest Fest in Fredericton always bringing in big names and great acts. So if you're able to get up this past weekend, sure hope you enjoyed yourself. We're going to come back here with some Starship, also Blue Rodeo. They're back to back next.
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4: Wave weather.
5: Latest Environment Canada forecast for Truro. Partly cloudy skies, slight chance of early evening showers, and again by morning with overnight fog patches and a low of 6. Mix of sun and cloud for Tuesday with a high expected of 16. A brisk north wind through the afternoon. There's clearing sky in the evening Tuesday with fog patches and plus 4 risk of frost. A sunny Wednesday at 16, sunny and 18 Thursday.
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0: appreciate it as well. Kicking off bright and early at 6. Have yourself a great Monday night. 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